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Let's do something. 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'Cause I better have you naked. 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
2: Yo, what do you want, man?
1: My girl just caught me.
2: You made her catch you?
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2: Man.
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2: Say it wasn't you.
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